0: changed, and discipline remains, mercifully.
1: Yes, and neither would you, Derek, this star nonsense.
0: Yes.
1: Now, which is it?
0: I'm sure of it.

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1: Say you love me, yeah.
0: You love me, yeah.
1: I know I'm not the only one.
0: I'm not the only one.
1: Struggles I overcome. I killed that nigga with some witnesses.

0: See, I live my life like, totally, you know, we gonna enjoy this bitch because you never know when it could be over. So I just enjoy it. Go.
1: I can't be the one you love.

can't take it like a challenge. I don't understand why the hell I can't have it. Help me understand why the hell I can't have it. I was blessed with a swag and I ain't bragging. Insecurities get covered with designer fashion. If I'm not intimidating, tell me why you bashful. If you're not feeling what I'm saying, sorry for the hassle, but

0: 100,000, what you mean? Money hanging off the jeans.
1: Like, I really.
0: What's wrong with this? I'm living. You know how it's going around me.
1: Just tell them, live it up.

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It's the action.

0: Where you from, nigga?
1: Straight from the motherfucking land of the hogs. Five true thugs from the double Glock.
0: And you fuck.
1: Ready to pop to the dawn. Eternally a song. Yeah.

0: I hate NAMM's motherfuckers, man. Fuck them. Man, put that shit out, man. They're supposed to smoke no motherfucking weed.
1: Fuck that, man. They got my nigga.
0: Man, that shit ain't cool.
1: He's smoking his man.
2: Okay, order in the court.
3: People versus Bone Thugs and Harmony, case number C601999.
4: Will the defendant please stand? Is there anything you wish to say on this matter before sentencing, Busybone?
5: No, man.
4: Well, the court sentences you to death by electric chair.

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0: You know I'm surgical with this bitch, Jake. How you want it, dog? 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You remember that fool in the wheelchair? How you think he got there?
1: I got my air conditioner on right now. Real cool about it. All you're talking place. 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

Yeah. 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Cause you in an L, could be a DJ. 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Yeah, simple. That's what I want, but I can't. That's who you are, but I ain't. 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I'm calling it quicksand. Wait, please don't save me.

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I never had it, and I guess I never will. 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
2: Shit, hey, and Nazo, pass me that mic right there, man.
1: A-A-T-L-T-A-Z. Next date.
2: Yeah, you hear that crowd, man? They ready.
1: Next date.
2: You ready? Cause I'm ready. Shit, where's Snooty at?
3: Yeah! Get caught! Snooty! A-T-L-T-A-Z! What you know?

0: Hey, yo, hold up, yo. About to make this phone call real quick, yo. About to learn to speak ATL-ish, you know? Go down to Atlanta. Speak fluent ATL-ian. Yo, hold up, all right?
1: Thank you for calling 1-900-ATL-PIMP. For English, press 1. CS Spaniol, press 2.
0: Word?
1: All others, press 3.
0: Press 3.
1: We apologize, but only English translations are available at this time. Please press 1. Let's begin.
0: All right.
2: Say, Red.
1: Hello.
2: What's up, Sean?
1: Hello.
0: Hi.
2: Hey there, folk.
1: Hello.
2: Yeah, I'm finna give me some goddamn on your kudo.
1: I'm going to participate in sexual intercourse.
2: Hey, cuz, my baby mama straight
1: trip. The mother of my child is acting irrationally.
0: Why?
2: How you do that there?
1: No translation.
2: You feel me?
1: Do you understand what I'm saying?
2: Yeah.
1: Affirmative.
2: Hell no.
1: Negative.
2: Oh, hell no.
1: Absolutely negative.
2: God damn, Shawty, you crying to death in this bitch.
0: What?
1: Okay.
2: You fucking talking all that old fucking issue? Got mine. Made me spit your god wig up in this bitch.
1: If you persist to communicate such negative attitude towards me, I will be forced to beat your sad.
2: Yeah. I holla.
1: Goodbye.
2: Bye, my friend.
1: Goodbye. This concludes today's lesson. To hear these translations again, press 4. To get back to the main menu, press 5. For all other options, press 6.
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1: What?
0: And I kept it under wraps.
1: Come on.
0: And the album is finished. Finished.
2: Oh, yeah, right about now. Yeah, Compton's in the motherfucking house.
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2: And WA is in full effect. 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

Just cause I listen to you willingly and smile at the person you pretend to be. 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

0: Jackson with my man DJ Blue showing me the ropes. Later on, I met DJ LJ out of Bardo. You know what I'm saying? And through that influence, I met DJ Mellow.
1: I see. So, where you from?
0: Tennessee.
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1: Yes, honey. I'm going to tell you a story about the badass Eazy-E. He was drinking whiskey and gin at the age of 3. Listen and listen well. He's a bad motherfucker.
2: Give me that goddamn book. Here, let me read you this one. 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It was a silent night. Yes, a holy night. 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